0: Oh Lord, Black Betty.
1: Down the line.
0: Oh Lordy, Black Betty.
1: Down the line.
0: Black Betty had a baby.
1: Down the line.
0: Black Betty had a baby.
1: Down the line.
0: And a damn thing sweetie.
1: Down the line.
0: And a damn thing sweetie.
1: Down the line.
0: And she dipped his head in baby.
1: Down the line.
0: And she dipped his head in baby.
1: Down the line.
0: Oh Lord, Black Betty.
1: Down the line.
0: Oh Lordy, Black Betty.
1: Down the land.
0: Oh Lordy, Black Betty.
1: Down the land.
0: Oh Lordy, Black Betty.
1: Down the land.
0: Oh Lordy, Black Betty.
1: Down the land.

problem that I can't fix. Cause I can do it in the mix. And if your man gives you trouble just to move out on the double, and you don't let it trouble your brain, cause away goes trouble down the drain. Said away goes trouble down the drain.

amazing. It's absolutely amazing. But under the right circumstances, a producer could make more money with a flop than he could with a hit.